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3: 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It was also featured in the soundtrack of the 1978 film Animal House. Bobby Lewis, Tossin' and Turning.
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0: 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Coming up next is an artist who, in the middle 1970s, became the biggest seller for RCA Records since Elvis Presley. With over 39 number one hits, here's Charlie Pride.

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2: Have you heard the buzz about West Nile virus? 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Remember, the best defense comes from things you can do yourself. 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
1: Hello, everyone. This is your Action News reporter with all the news that is news across the nation on the scene at the supermarket. There seems to have been some disturbance here. Pardon me, sir. Did you see what happened?
2: Yeah, I did. I was standing over here by the tomatoes, and here he come, running through the pole beans, through the fruits and vegetables, naked as a jaybird. And I hollered over to Ethel. I said, "Don't look, Ethel!" And it's too late. She'd already been incensed.
3: He comes.

0: station. 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
1: Yeah. I was just in here getting my tires checked, and he just appeared out of the traffic. Just come streaking around the grease right there. Didn't have nothing on but a smile. I looked in there, and Ethel was getting her cold drink. I hollered, "Don't look, Ethel!" And it's too late. She'd already been mooned. Flashed her right there in front of the shop or something.
2: Boogity, boogity.

0: the gym covering the disturbance at the basketball playoff. 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Did you see what happened?
1: Yeah, thief. Hey, Tom, I was just going down there to get Ethel a snow cone. Here he come, right out of the cheap seats. Dribbling. Right down the middle of the court. Didn't have on nothing but his PS. Made a hook shot and got out through the concession stand. I hollered up at Ethel. I said, "Don't look, Ethel!" It was too late. She'd already got a free shot. Grandstand. Right there in front of the home team.
2: What is it calling the street?
1: Here it comes again. Who's that with it? Ethel!
0: Is that you, Ethel?
2: He's just as proud as he can be.
0: What do you think you're doing?
2: Listen to me. He gonna give us
0: you
2: a
0: You get your cold on.
2: What is it calling the street?
0: Ethel, where you go?
2: He likes to show off his disease.
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3: One. This song was written in 1939 in the Zulu language. It has been recorded by several groups, including the Kingston Trio. But it became a number one single in January 1962, recorded by the Tokens, "A Lion Sleeps Tonight."

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Today is Saturday, July 25th, the 206th day of the year. Morning clouds and showers will give way to sunny skies this afternoon, with the high in the upper 70s, then partly cloudy tonight, with the low in the middle 60s. Sunday, sunny and a little warmer, with the high in the low 80s.

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0: Here's the beach report for today, Saturday, July 25th. Off the Bethany Boardwalk, today's high tide is at 5:51 p.m. Low tide is at 11:04 a.m. Atlantic water temperature at the boardwalk is 75 degrees.
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4: If you hate me after what I say,
5: can't put it off any longer. I just gotta tell you.

Morning clouds and showers will give way to sunny skies this afternoon, with the high in the upper 70s, then partly cloudy tonight, with the low in the middle 60s.

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Today is Saturday, July 25th, the 206th day of the year. Morning clouds and showers will give way to sunny skies this afternoon, with the high in the upper 70s, then partly cloudy tonight, with the low in the middle 60s. Sunday, sunny and a little warmer, with the high in the low 80s.

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2: The beach report for today, Saturday, July 25th, off the Bethany Boardwalk. Today's high tide is at 5:51 p.m. Low tide is at 11:04 a.m. Atlantic water temperature at the boardwalk is 75 degrees.
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Morning clouds and showers will give way to sunny skies this afternoon, with the high in the upper 70s, then partly cloudy tonight, with the low in the middle 60s.

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Today is Saturday, July 25th, the 206th day of the year. Morning clouds and showers will give way to sunny skies this afternoon, with the high in the upper 70s, then partly cloudy tonight, with the low in the middle 60s. Sunday, sunny and a little warmer, with the high in the low 80s.

0: the beach report for today, Saturday, July 25th. Off the Bethany Boardwalk, today's high tide is at 5:51 p.m. Low tide is at 11:04 a.m. Atlantic water temperature at the boardwalk is 75 degrees.
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1: Today in history, July 25th, 1956. Disaster and rescue on the high seas of the North Atlantic off the coast of New England. The Italian liner Andrea Doria collides with the Swedish passenger ship Stockholm, killing at least 51 people. Most on board the Andrea Doria survive. They are evacuated before the liner sinks the following day. 2000. An Air France Concorde bound for New York crashes outside Paris shortly after takeoff. All 109 people on board and 4 people on the ground are killed in the first ever crash of the supersonic jet. 1978. Louise Joy Brown, the world's first test tube baby conceived through in vitro fertilization, is born in Oldham, England. And 1975.
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0: 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The Oak Ridge Boys. Ricky Skaggs. Ronnie Millsap. Johnny Paycheck. And Marty Robbins.

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2: No, I'm afraid I'll never get over Macho Grande. Forget it, Lieutenant. It wasn't a pretty picture. Let's go.
3: Right, sir.
0: Now, here comes the music. 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

Today is Saturday, July 25th, the 206th day of the year. Morning clouds and showers will give way to sunny skies this afternoon, with the high in the upper 70s. Then partly cloudy tonight, with the low in the middle 60s. Sunday, sunny and a little warmer, with the high in the low 80s.

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3: Here is the beach report for today, Saturday, July 25th. Off the Bethany Boardwalk, today's high tide is at 5:51 p.m. Low tide is at 11:04 a.m. Atlantic water temperature at the boardwalk is 75 degrees.
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1: Morning clouds and showers will give way to sunny skies this afternoon, with the high in the upper 70s, then partly cloudy tonight, with the low in the middle 60s.

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4: 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Remember, Ed's Almost Good Beer was brewed in God's country when God wasn't looking.
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Today is Saturday, July 25th, the 206th day of the year. Morning clouds and showers will give way to sunny skies this afternoon, with the high in the upper 70s, then partly cloudy tonight, with the low in the middle 60s. Sunday, sunny and a little warmer, with the high in the low 80s.

shoulders off to bed. Old sleepyhead, that's my boy. 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

0: beach report for today, Saturday, July 25th. Off the Bethany Boardwalk, today's high tide is at 5:51 p.m. Low tide is at 11:04 a.m. Atlantic water temperature at the boardwalk is 75 degrees.
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1: Today in history, July 25th, 1956. Disaster and rescue on the high seas of the North Atlantic off the coast of New England. The Italian liner Andrea Doria collides with the Swedish passenger ship Stockholm, killing at least 51 people. Most on board the Andrea Doria survive. They are evacuated before the liner sinks the following day. 2000, an Air France Concorde bound for New York crashes outside Paris shortly after takeoff. All 109 people on board and 4 people on the ground are killed in the first ever crash of the supersonic jet. 1978, Louise Joy Brown, the world's first test tube baby conceived through in vitro fertilization, is born in Oldham, England. And 1975,
2: one singular sensation, every little step she takes.
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1: Morning clouds and showers will give way to sunny skies this afternoon, with the high in the upper 70s, then partly cloudy tonight, with the low in the middle 60s.
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Today is Saturday, July 25th, the 206th day of the year. Morning clouds and showers will give way to sunny skies this afternoon, with the high in the upper 70s, then partly cloudy tonight, with the low in the middle 60s. Sunday, sunny and a little warmer, with the high in the low 80s.

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1: Here is the beach report for today, Saturday, July 25th. Off the Bethany Boardwalk, today's high tide is at 5:51 p.m. Low tide is at 11:04 a.m. Atlantic water temperature at the boardwalk is 75 degrees.
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continent of Atlantis was an island which lay before the Great Flood in the area we now call the Atlantic Ocean. So great an area of land that from her western shores those beautiful sailors journeyed to the south and the North Americas with ease in their ships with painted sails. To the east, Africa was her neighbor, across a short strait of sea miles. The great Egyptian age is but a remnant of the Atlantean culture. The antediluvian kings colonized the world. All the gods who play in the mythological dramas, in all legends from all lands, were from fair Atlantis. Knowing her fate, Atlantis sent out ships to all corners of the earth. On board were the 12. The poet, the physician, the farmer, the scientist, the magician, and the other so-called gods of our legends, though gods they were. And as the elders of our time choose to remain blind, let us rejoice and let us sing and dance and ring in the new. Hail Atlantis!

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1: Morning clouds and showers will give way to sunny skies this afternoon, with the high in the upper 70s, then partly cloudy tonight, with the low in the middle 60s.

words mean I am a truthful man from the land of the palm trees. 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My poems are soft green. My poems are also flaming crimson. My poems are like a wounded fawn seeking refuge in the forest. The last verse says, Con los pobres de la tierra. With the poor people of this earth, I want to share.

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1: Now, another exciting episode in the life of the most fantastic crime fighter the world has ever known. The office of the police commissioner of Midland City.
2: Good morning, good morning, good morning.
3: Good morning. What can I do for you?
2: Good morning, good morning. Donald Duck, please.
3: What?
2: Good morning.
3: Right, good morning.
2: I represent the Boilermakers, Pipe Fitters, Carpenters, Plumbers, Brick Masons, and Anesthesiologists Yearbook.
3: You do?
2: And I'm here to interview Donald Duck.
3: You mean Chicken Man.
2: Yes, I do, and good morning to you.
3: One moment, please.
4: Yes, I am.
3: Commissioner, have you seen the Winged Warrior?
4: I don't know who he is, but I do know this.
3: He's not in your office.
4: He's not in my office.
3: Thank you.
4: Yes.
3: Pardon me, ma'am.
2: Good morning.
3: Yes, I'll check the broom closet.
5: Meanwhile, back at the ranch, the Last Man's faithful Indian companion was questioning several of the ranchers about the missing cattle.
6: Where did Cuddle
3: Winged
6: go?
3: Warrior.
7: Not now, Miss Helfinger. I want to hear this part of it.
3: There's someone here to see you.
7: Just leave the door open. They can look as long as they want.
3: A lady from the Boilermakers, Pipe Fitters, Carpenters, Plumbers, Brick Masons, and Anesthesiologist Yearbook wants an interview.
7: Would you send them right in, Miss Helfinger?
3: Oh, pardon me, miss.
2: Yes, good morning.
3: Oh, right over there, the broom closet.
2: Thank you. Well, so you're the great Donald Duck.
7: Chicken Man.
2: Good morning.
7: Good morning.
2: Good morning.
7: So, what do you want to know?
2: The Boilermakers, Pipe Fitters, Carpenters, Plumbers, Brick Masons, and Anesthesiologists Yearbook, the magazine for the average and typical wholesome American family.
7: I know, it's my favorite.
2: Would like to know everything about you.
7: Everything?
2: Everything, from the moment you awake in the morning to you go biddy-bye at night.
7: That sounds swell.
2: Therefore, for the next several days, I shall be your constant companion.
7: You will?
2: Oh, shall we begin?
7: Okay.
2: Do you mind if I close the door?
7: No, that's, you can, sure.
2: Now, to begin with, America's Wholesome Family magazine would like to ask this.
7: Yes.
2: Who are you going steady with? What happened? She jilted you?
7: No, it's not.
2: Oh, what did you do? Treat her mean?
7: No, I...
2: She treat you mean? Ever get in a fight with her? Oh, tell me.
8: Wow.
2: Tell me everything.
8: This is certainly going to be a neat article about our harried hero. And another thing. It is to be hoped that soon we can return to the broom closet and hear the conclusion of that exciting story about the masked, mounted policeman and his wonderful companion, Toronto.
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0: Here's the beach report for today, Saturday, July 25th. Off the Bethany Boardwalk, today's high tide is at 5:51 p.m. Low tide is at 11:04 a.m. Atlantic water temperature at the boardwalk is 75 degrees.
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1: Hello, Americans. 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
3: Johnny Gordon was a young man less than $1 from dead broke. 92 cents was all he had in his pocket. So, Johnny stuck his thumb out over an August hot California highway and hoped for the best. It was an interminable time, trudging and thumbing before a car stopped, and the man inside rolled down the window, and the voice from the shadow said, "Where are you headed?" Johnny shrugged and said, "Just down the road a piece." The driver said, "Get in." The driver was 60-ish, casually dressed. Slowly the two traded information. "I'm Johnny Gordon," the hitchhiker said. The driver's name was Herb. "I'm going to San Francisco," Herb said, and Johnny said, "That's fine with me." "What are you going to do when you get to San Francisco?" Herb asked, and Johnny thought for a moment. He was kind of handy with cars. Maybe he could get a job as an auto mechanic. The two small-talked the rest of the way. It was shortly past noon when the city rose up around them. "You look as though you could use a meal," Herb said. Johnny nodded. The two stopped at a diner. Herb bought them lunch, and then afterward he did a rather remarkable thing. He took some cash out of his pocket, and he pressed a $100 bill into Johnny's hand. The young man was almost too astonished to hear what Herb said. What he did hear, however, he would recall forever. "I'm going to take a chance on you. You have an honest face." And then Herb took Johnny to a nearby filling station, an old Standard Oil station it was, and he said to the man in the garage, "Give this young man a job." And he did. And this is the rest of the story. Johnny quickly became an outstanding mechanic, moreover an outstanding employee. So outstanding, his admiring employer urged him on to bigger things. Within a year, the hitchhiker, with 92 cents in his pocket, had written $200,000 worth of policies for the Rocky Mountain division of the New York Life Insurance Company. Within a few years more, Johnny was head of that division. For two decades, John Waith Gordon corresponded with the man who had made it all possible. Enclosed in his first letter was a $100 repayment for what Herb had intended as a gift. And in his last letter was happy news about his wife and his daughters and his home. In every letter was his heartfelt gratitude to Herb, the motorist, for having made the difference in his life. A good investment, Herb would call it. And how? But once upon a time in August of 1933, a young man with pennies in cash and no prospects took a walk along a West Coast highway and got into the right car. And thereafter, all the years, John Waith Gordon was a successful businessman. He kept on his desk a framed photograph of the reason, the godfather of his good fortune, who in the summer of 1933 just happened to be the recently retired President of the United States, Herbert Hoover. And now you know the rest of the story.
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1: These are the times that try men's souls. In the course of our nation's history, the people of Boston have rallied bravely whenever the rights of men have been threatened. Today, a new crisis has arisen. The Metropolitan Transit Authority, better known as the MTA, is attempting to levy a burdensome tax on the population in the form of a subway fare increase. Citizens, hear me out. This could happen to you.

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4: The beach report for today, Saturday, July 25th, off the Bethany Boardwalk. Today's high tide is at 5:51 p.m. Low tide is at 11:04 a.m. Atlantic water temperature at the boardwalk is 75 degrees.
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2: Here is the beach report for today, Saturday, July 25th. Off the Bethany Boardwalk, today's high tide is at 5:51 p.m. Low tide is at 11:04 a.m. Atlantic water temperature at the boardwalk is 75 degrees.
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1: Today in history, July 25th, 1956. Disaster and rescue on the high seas of the North Atlantic off the coast of New England. The Italian liner Andrea Doria collides with the Swedish passenger ship Stockholm, killing at least 51 people. Most on board the Andrea Doria survive. They are evacuated before the liner sinks the following day. 2000, an Air France Concorde bound for New York crashes outside Paris shortly after takeoff. All 109 people on board and 4 people on the ground are killed in the first ever crash of the supersonic jet. 1978, Louise Joy Brown, the world's first test tube baby, conceived through in vitro fertilization, is born in Oldham, England. And 1975,
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3: Now, another exciting episode in the life of the most fantastic crime fighter the world has ever known. The office of the police commissioner of Midland City.
4: Good morning, good morning, good morning.
5: Good morning, what can I do for you?
4: Good morning, good morning. Donald Duck, please.
5: What?
4: Good morning.
5: Right, good morning.
4: I represent the Boilermakers, Pipe Fitters, Carpenters, Plumbers, Brick Masons, and Anesthesiologists Yearbook.
5: You do?
4: And I'm here to interview Donald Duck.
5: You mean Chicken Man.
4: Yes, I do, and good morning to you.
5: One moment, please.
6: Yes, I am.
5: Commissioner, have you seen the Winged Warrior?
6: I don't know who he is, but I do know this.
5: He's not in your office?
6: He's not in my office.
5: Thank you.
6: Yes.
5: Pardon me, ma'am.
4: Good morning.
5: Yes, I'll check the broom closet.
7: Meanwhile, back at the ranch, the Masked Man's faithful Indian companion was questioning several of the ranchers about the missing cattle.
8: Where did Cuddle
5: Wing
8: go?
5: Warrior.
9: Not now, Miss Helfinger. I want to hear this part of it.
5: There's someone here to see you.
9: Just leave the door open. They can look as long as they want.
5: A lady from the Boilermakers, Pipe Fitters, Carpenters, Plumbers, Brick Masons, and Anesthesiologist Yearbook wants an interview.
9: Would you send them right in, Miss Helfinger?
5: Oh, pardon me, miss.
4: Yes, good morning.
5: Oh, right over there, the broom closet.
4: Thank you. So you're the great Donald Duck.
9: Chicken Man.
4: Good morning.
9: Good morning.
4: Good morning.
9: So what do you want to know?
4: The Boilermakers, Pipe Fitters, Carpenters, Plumbers, Brick Masons, and Anesthesiologists Yearbook, the magazine for the average and typical wholesome American family.
9: I know, it's my
4: would
9: favorite.
4: Like to know everything about you.
9: Everything?
4: Everything, from the moment you awake in the morning to you go biddy-bye at night.
9: That sounds swell.
4: Therefore, for the next several days, I shall be your constant companion.
9: You will?
4: Oh, shall we begin?
9: Okay.
4: Do you mind if I close the door?
9: No, that's, you can... Sure.
4: Now, to begin with, America's Wholesome Family magazine would like to ask this.
9: Yes.
4: Who are you going steady with? What happened? She jilted you?
9: No, it's not.
4: Oh, what did you do? Treat her mean?
9: No, I...
4: She treat you mean? Ever get in a fight with her? Oh, tell me
10: about
4: it. You tell me everything.
10: This is certainly going to be a neat article about our harried hero. And another thing. It is to be hoped that soon we can return to the broom closet and hear the conclusion of that exciting story about the masked mounted policeman and his wonderful companion, Toronto.
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0: the beach report for today, Saturday, July 25th. Off the Bethany Boardwalk, today's high tide is at 5:51 p.m. Low tide is at 11:04 a.m. Atlantic water temperature at the boardwalk is 75 degrees.
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1: Hello, Americans. 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
2: And now, the rest of the story.
3: Johnny Gordon was a young man less than $1 from dead broke. 92 cents was all he had in his pocket. So, Johnny stuck his thumb out over an August hot California highway and hoped for the best. It was an interminable time trudging and thumbing before a car stopped, and the man inside rolled down the window, and the voice from the shadow said, "Where are you headed?" Johnny shrugged and said, "Just down the road a piece." The driver said, "Get in." The driver was 60-ish, casually dressed. Slowly the two traded information. "I'm Johnny Gordon," the hitchhiker said. The driver's name was Herb. "I'm going to San Francisco," Herb said, and Johnny said, "That's fine with me." "What are you going to do when you get to San Francisco?" Herb asked, and Johnny thought for a moment. He was kind of handy with cars. Maybe he could get a job as an auto mechanic. The two small-talked the rest of the way. It was shortly past noon when the city rose up around them. "You look as though you could use a meal," Herb said. Johnny nodded. The two stopped at a diner. Herb bought them lunch, and then afterward he did a rather remarkable thing. He took some cash out of his pocket, and he pressed a $100 bill into Johnny's hand. The young man was almost too astonished to hear what Herb said. What he did hear, however, he would recall forever. "I'm going to take a chance on you. You have an honest face." And then Herb took Johnny to a nearby filling station, an old Standard Oil station it was, and he said to the man in the garage, "Give this young man a job." And he did. And this is the rest of the story. Johnny quickly became an outstanding mechanic, moreover an outstanding employee. So outstanding, his admiring employer urged him on to bigger things. Within a year, the hitchhiker, with 92 cents in his pocket, had written $200,000 worth of policies for the Rocky Mountain division of the New York Life Insurance Company. Within a few years more, Johnny was head of that division. For two decades, John Waith Gordon corresponded with the man who had made it all possible, and enclosed in his first letter was a $100 repayment for what Herb had intended as a gift. And in his last letter,

0: photograph of the reason, the godfather of his good fortune, who in the summer of 1933 just happened to be the recently retired President of the United States, Herbert Hoover. And now you know the rest of the story.
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2: First, I hold my hands out like they're on a steering wheel. Then I look over my shoulder. One, okay, cool guy. Two, three times. Next, oh, I put it in reverse. Meep, meep, meep. Then I take it up and down, up, up and down. And that, kiddos, is called the forklift.
3: Dance like a dad. It's a great way to make a moment with your kids.
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2: 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I worked in a pet store. People kept asking how big I get.
0: Now, here comes the music. Another 58 minutes of music. 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
1: Today in history, July 25th, 1956. Disaster and rescue on the high seas of the North Atlantic off the coast of New England. The Italian liner Andrea Doria collides with the Swedish passenger ship Stockholm, killing at least 51 people. Most on board the Andrea Doria survive. They are evacuated before the liner sinks the following day. 2000. An Air France Concorde bound for New York crashes outside Paris shortly after takeoff. All 109 people on board and 4 people on the ground are killed in the first ever crash of the supersonic jet. 1978. Louise Joy Brown, the world's first test tube baby, conceived through in vitro fertilization, is born in Oldham, England. And 1975.
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0: 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The Oak Ridge Boys. Ricky Skaggs. Ronnie Millsap. Johnny Paycheck. And Johnny Cash.
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3: One. This song was the first and one of only 9 songs to reach number one by 2 different artists. The first time was in January 1963. Here is Steve Lawrence with Go Away Little Girl.

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